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We have your tickets all weekend to either Jason Aldean and Luke Bryan. Going to be at Petco Park August 16th. 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Because there are going to be so many hot chicks there. 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Or Neo and Akon. 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By the way, sorry, my wife's not on.

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1: 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Going to talk to the fellows of Ampersand One coming up next after Baby Monster. 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
1: All right, this is Khalid and Anyo Soap, who was the speaking voice of Jinu in K-Pop Demon Hunters. This track is beautiful, man. Oh, my God. Something special. Check this.

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2: Welcome to hour number two. Got the K-pop mix with DJ Triple XL coming up in a few moments. Don't forget to follow us, K-pop with JoJo on Instagram. That's K-pop with JoJo on IG. Let's kick off this hour. The fellas of Rise. This is Do Yo Dance. Hey,

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1: Hey, big shouts to the fellas of Stray Kids. We've got a new album coming out called This and That. Release date August.

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11: It is JoJo on the radio, and yes, this is the iHeartRadio Countdown. And this weekend, we are replaying some of my fave moments with artists who've stopped by the iHeartRadio studios this year. This is Olivia Rodrigo. Olivia, I am obsessed with the paranormal. Ghost, haunted houses, all that stuff.
12: I love this because I am too.
11: Okay, look. I've got a podcast called Paranormalish, and what I do is I talk to people year-round who've had these experiences. So, and if you haven't, that's fine. Have you ever had anything you would consider a paranormal encounter?
12: I'm living in a haunted house right now.
11: Stop it!
12: I'm living in a haunted house.
11: Give me some details.
12: But it's fine. Like, is it love the ghost. Like, super nice, friendly ghost. My friend was in there alone one time and was trying to mess with me. And held the phone up to the TV and was like, "Ha, ghost, if you're in here, like, turn the TV on for Olivia, whatever." Nothing happens. It's like 10 o'clock at night. The TV starts blaring an old Turner Classic movie at full volume, movie from the 50s. And she ran out and she was so scared. It's never happened to me, though, because I am respectful.
11: Have you ever looked up, like, the backstory of, like, who you think might
12: be in there? My mom knows a lot about it, but I prefer not to know.
11: Oh my, okay, one of these days.
12: I hope I'm not like doing bad juju saying this on the radio, but no, peace and love to the ghosts, and I love living in my house.
11: Well, ghosts are like people.
12: I take good care of it.
11: Yeah, ghosts are like people, I think. There's some good people and some bad. You got a good one,
12: apparently. I got a good, really good.
11: If anything else happens interesting, God, you have to share.
12: Okay, I'll keep you updated.
11: Olivia Rodrigo is hanging out. We'll be back with more amazing moments from the iHeartRadio studios, but right now, let's get back to the countdown.
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5: It's JoJo on the radio, and yes, this is the iHeartRadio Countdown. This weekend, I'm replaying some of my fave moments with artists who've stopped by the iHeartRadio Countdown this year. This is Nicole Scherzinger. Nicole, after 20 years, Pussycat Dolls, you guys are back.
6: Yeah.
5: I got to know, how did it, just walk me through how did it happen? You know, how'd the first conversation go? Was it weird? Was it cool? Was it, you know, give me the whole, whatever you can say.
6: Oh my gosh. Well, we are celebrating over 20 years since our first release of PCD, the first album, Doncha, Buttons, and all that jazz. And
5: which I hear on all the social platforms every day now.
6: Isn't that crazy? Let's go TikTok. It's right? Crazy. We're like reintroduced a whole new generation now.
5: It's crazy.
6: So that's awesome. So we have, we were supposed to, in 2019, do a reunion, and then Miss Rona hit and did her thing, and so we had to cancel our tour. So we got some unfinished business, and the fans have been waiting, so we realized, okay, we're now celebrating about 20 years of our music, and we're like, this is the time right now. So I've actually, JoJo, spent the past few years in theater.
5: I'm getting to that later on, for sure. My God, you've got... That's you had a career that is a career unto itself.
6: Yes.
5: That's so crazy, but yeah.
6: So proud of. So anyways, I realized night after night, all those performances, I was like, I'm loving this so much. I've been able to fulfill my dream in the theater, and now I'd love to be able to go on a world tour with my girls. I miss my girls. So I actually called up the girls, and it was just it was divine timing for all of us. So that's how it kind of came about.
5: That's so good to hear, man. Nicole Scherzinger is here. We'll be back with more amazing moments from the iHeartRadio studios. But right now, let's get back to the countdown.
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0: It's JoJo on the radio, and yes, this is the iHeartRadio Countdown. This weekend, I'm replaying some of my fave moments with artists who've stopped by the iHeartRadio Countdown this year. This is Teddy Swims. Teddy, honest question. The vocals you have, is it more God-given, you woke up one day with it, or is it more just practice?
1: Practice, man. I sucked for a really long time, man. Yeah.
0: Really?
1: Dude, yeah, we were bad, man. I mean, you can still on YouTube find like my very first ever band called Heroic Bear, or like our little EPs on there. I sucked way prior to that too. I was okay then, you know.
0: History of sucking.
1: Yeah, I was okay then, but that's like my first recorded stuff you can find, you know. And I mean, I don't know what I was doing. All these little runs, it was just like, yeah. I thought I really was out here crushing it, having soul, and it sounds so bad, dude. But
0: when did it hit you? Like, dude, I think I got this.
1: Hopefully next week.
0: All right, Teddy Swims hanging out. We'll be back with more amazing moments from the iHeartRadio studios. But right now, let's get back to the countdown.
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0: It's JoJo on the radio, and yes, this is the iHeartRadio Countdown. This weekend, I'm replaying some of my fave moments with artists who've stopped by the iHeartRadio Countdown this year. This is Teddy Swims. Teddy, how do fans, when they see you in public, not at a meet and greet or anything like that, you know, but when they see you walking around, how do they typically react? What do they do?
1: It's usually very kind, man, you know, and I always say this too, because now, like, most times I travel like a security guy now, and I remember when I first got him, he was kind of like always like trying to, and I was like, no, it's okay, let him come say what's up, because I'm never like in danger, you know what I mean? I'm a nice guy, but, you know, it's if anything, it's like aggressive love, you know, which right. is great, which I prefer over anything, but everybody's really sweet, man. They just want to say something. I've had some weird run-ins with some people.
0: Give me some of those funny ones if you have.
1: Okay, yeah, dude, I had this one guy, and I think this is just a guy's problem in general, because they're like afraid to say that they like things. I guess it makes them like...
0: Because we're too cool?
1: Yeah, it makes them like not like... It makes them feminine to like things, I guess. I don't know, but this guy come up to me in the airport, and he's like, hey, man, Teddy, so my foreman at my job, she's an older lady. She really loves your stuff, man. You're her favorite. But, like, don't get me wrong. Like, I don't F with your music at all or you at all. Like, I actually like Chief Keef and, like, Kendrick and, like, hip-hop and stuff. So your stuff is just not for me. It's like, I don't really care about it.
0: He sings every lyric.
1: Yeah, and then he goes, well, would you mind if I take a picture with you for her? And I was just like, I guess. I mean, you just told me you don't like me. Like, I was like, you almost attacked my character, you know? And it's like, I really don't F with you, dude. You know? And I was like, oh, okay, man. Well, sure. We'll take a picture.
0: So, like, just say you like me. You know, yeah. He's singing Lose Control lyric or for lyric.
1: Even if not, man, just say, like, hey, my foreman loves you. Would you cool if I take a picture with you? My foreman is like, put me on to some of your music, and you know, man, you're a talented dude. Could I take a pic? Something. You don't have to be like, I hate you, dude. Like,
0: I hate everything about you.
1: Yeah, can
0: I
1: get a pic? It's weird.
0: Yeah, it's been a blast reliving some of these moments with Olivia Rodrigo, Meghan Trainor, Akon, Lil Jon, Nicole Scherzinger, and of course Gracie Abrams. Her new album, Daughter from Hell, is out now. Make sure to check that. Follow us on IG at iHeartCountdown, and of course you can follow me at JoJo Wright. Have a great weekend. See you later.
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San Diego's number one hit music station. So it says listening to upbeat music increases exercise endurance by up to 20%. And you know what? This is for real, because anytime I listen to a poppin' playlist while I'm working out, it makes me want to work out harder.

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93.3, little reminder, this guy right here, Ed Sheeran, is going to be at Petco Park this Tuesday. So if you're driving around downtown, don't say I didn't warn you about the traffic. 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

0: 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What's up? 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

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This isn't just a pair. It's a four-pack, so you could take the family. 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It's Sabrina Carpenter.

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If Justin Bieber performed at the FIFA World Cup halftime show, you already know we are going to talk all things halftime show with Gina's Big Scoop. 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

my gosh, did you guys see Ariana Grande doing the Harry Potter impressions? Hilarious. If I didn't actually see it in video, I would never believe that that's her voice. 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

list. What's up? 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

0: This guy performed over the weekend at the FIFA World Cup festivities. 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
0: Like a lot of people in slow motion today after the World Cup.
1: Yesterday. I know. It's been a long World Cup. It's like the last 2 months.
0: Yeah, but it's been fun, you know. A lot of drinking and watch parties and food and whatnot. But it's all good, man. We have a lot of free stuff this morning, including your tickets in to Universal Studios Hollywood. We have tickets into the Taste of the Turf Club, Billboard tickets, $1,000 cash, and more. Full details as you're waking up coming up at the end of news. That matters.
1: So as everyone probably knows by now, Spain beat Argentina 1-0 yesterday in extra time. And Messi, it is what we think is going to be his last game World Cup ever. He hasn't officially announced it, but that's what I'm thinking. He was like in tears after the game. Spain only allowed one goal in 8 matches in the entire World Cup run, setting a record for fewest goals allowed by a champion team. Also, the coach of Spain, fun fact, is the oldest man to lead a team to a World Cup. He is 65 years old.
0: Good for him.
1: And Spain is the first European nation to hold both the men's and women's titles simultaneously. So people in Spain were celebrating in the streets to like, this morning, like the week,
0: it's
1: like
0: still just going. Going
1: crazy. It's still growing. That's over there for sure. Nobody's working.
0: We'll
1: talk more about the halftime show in the big scoop. But 80,000 people were at the World Cup, and as many as 2 billion people watched the match worldwide.
0: 2 billion people. This is the biggest sporting event in the world. I mean, the most people came together across the world to watch this yesterday.
1: Yes. And now that the World Cup is over, we can move on to Comic-Con.
0: Yes.
1: Tens of thousands of people will come into San Diego this week for a week and weekend of festivities. This year's Comic-Con starts with a preview night on Wednesday, so 2 days from now, followed by 4 days filled with pop-ups, activations, panels, meet and greets. Now, it starts Wednesday, where that's preview day, and it goes all the way till Sunday.
0: Yeah.
1: And even if you don't have a badge to get in, there are lots of things to do outside Comic-Con, from like that interactive zone they have at Petco Park. They're going to have a King of the Hill-themed food and drinks at Hulu's activation. Just walking around Comic-Con is always fun, and I'll keep talking about all the free activations as we go on throughout the week.
0: I did a dinner downtown on Saturday at Huntress, and I parked and I was walking around, and you had mentioned before, but they start wrapping the buildings, and it's like, even if you don't care about this stuff, it was really cool to see your buildings downtown just covered from the superheroes just popping out and all that, so it's just cool to get down there.
1: I'm hosting Pomacon, P-A-W, like it's in for your dogs, where you bring your dogs dressed up as superheroes tomorrow at Balboa Park. The Helen Woodward Animal Center. That's a free event too.
0: Cool.
1: It's going to be hot and humid again this week. Temperatures are going to stay above average in San Diego County. There's a high surf advisory for all of Southern California right now. So if you're out there surfing, maybe you shouldn't. Or check the lifeguards before heading out to the water.
0: Be smart.
1: All right, let's get into this halftime show. Lots of different opinions. And I feel like there's just a lot of haters in this world.
0: We'll talk
1: about it.
0: All right. Details coming up next inside Gina's Big Scoop. And yes, we have your 4 bag of tickets in to Universal Studios Hollywood the second half of the summer. We want to make sure you have some fun. So we have those tickets for you at 7:10 and 8:10 this morning, plus $1,000 cash every single hour.
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0: Boy, oh boy, is there a lot to get through with this World Cup and everything that happened in between. So much this morning.
1: So much, and it's what everybody's talking about, of course, so we'll be here to get you caught up, man. Gina Frankie, Channel 933. Details right now inside. Gina's Big Scoop, and at the very end, we're actually going to get you all the details on when you're listening this morning for your tickets into Universal Studios Hollywood.
0: Okay, so the night before the World Cup and the few days actually leading up to it, there's a big Fanatics party, okay? Fanatics party. Can you explain what Fanatics is? I'm still kind of confused. I know that it's like sports-related, and sports they have these related, big events.
1: Yeah, they had events. They got swag. They got stuff. I don't know. I'm confused as well, but Fanatics basically hosts. If you're a sports fan, you know the hats, the t-shirts you got. It's all
0: apparel.
1: Part of the Fanatics.
0: This is why I first know about Fanatics, though, because the owner, he has a big white party in the Hamptons every week, like where you dress in white and all the celebs go. And I was like, who is this guy? Oh, these owner Fanatics. Yeah. Anyways, there was tons of celebs there, including Tom Brady, who dunked his former teammate Rob Gronkowski in a tank filled with Raising Cane's sauce. There's lots of activations there, right? David Beckham, Serena Williams, Kevin Hart, Jason Sudeikis, Teyana Taylor, Travis Scott, who brought up his daughter Stormy while he was DJing there. You know what was the cutest part about that clip is that she knew every word.
2: Yes, I was like, oh my goodness.
0: She's just like up there vibing him. He has a daughter with Kylie Jenner, and their daughter is what, like, she looks like five maybe or whatever.
2: Yeah, maybe six.
0: And she was like, she knew every word to every song. It was crazy. But the Logan and Jake Paul there, so it's like this big event, right? And Justin Bieber went out and performed there too. He just like kind of like his whole thing is just being more intimate. He just like walks out into the crowd. It's like they have like a little like strip for him, but the crowd is right by next to him. Such a great song.
1: He just comes out with the guitar too. It's just so funny. He walks out with his guitar. Big old guitar too.
0: Did he have it on this one? I don't think he had it on this one. At the Fanatics party.
2: No.
0: So he comes out, right? And I was just, when I saw that, I was like, you go, you're back, right? Then the next day is the World Cup, right? All the celebs were there. But the World Cup halftime show went down. It was 11 minutes long, which was originally reported. Everyone was like, how are they going to be able to fit all these people into 11 minutes? Justin Bieber, Shakira, BTS, Madonna, The Muppets, and more, all in 11 minutes. Well, they sure did, okay? So a lot of people have different opinions on this. Billboard described the halftime show. They called it an 11-minute mishmash that was slightly unhinged, deeply overstuffed, and undeniably memorable, okay? So the microphones were only turned on for Justin Bieber and a few of the BTS guys. So they all kind of come out like real quick, which in my opinion, that's all we want to see anyway. Yeah. Madonna comes out. Madonna's was all pre-recorded, by the way. I don't know if you could tell that
2: yeah. one. Okay.
0: It was all pre-recorded until she did walk out onto the field to kick off, but everything else was all pre-recorded. Yeah. Well, I mean, how old is she? Like, let her live.
2: Right, it's okay.
0: It's okay. Yeah. But Justin Bieber, that's when he came out with just a guitar. And this was him during the halftime show. I gotta defend my boy Justin Bieber, because like my nephew yesterday was coming like, oh my God, why'd he come out? We don't want to see that, whatever. I think it went along with the theme of the whole halftime show, because the whole thing was like all love and unity, and it was all like positive. So I feel like they did a good job picking each one. Like the BTS guys, they came out for one line. That's all we need.
1: That's it.
2: And I'm not gonna lie, I was like that at first. I'm like, out of everything, I'm like, you picked out, but it made so much sense once you think about it after. And I'm like, no, that was the perfect song for
1: and
2: this.
1: Here's what else too, like people are like, yeah, but it slowed everything down. I looked at it as a DJ at a club, right? They bring it up, then they bring it down, then they work it back up. And I kind of feel like that's what they did. They brought it down and they shot it right back up with Shakira.
0: And that's why they brought out Jason Sudeikis, who came out as Ted Lasso, to introduce Justin Bieber to kind of help with that transition, because it went from like Madonna and BTS to like, oh, this like little interview with Ted Lasso, and then Justin Bieber comes out. That is my favorite Justin Bieber song. I don't care what people say about that. That is like the one he's most passionate about. It. I think the Muppets did a fabulous
2: job. Yes, they did.
1: So that was sick. And my daughter Jasmine, when Elmo and them were up there, she was going crazy. It was so funny. Like they were able to pretty much give something for everybody, from little babies all the way to grandparents.
0: That's how a halftime show should be, I feel like. And then even Chris Martin came out with all those elementary school choir, and they were all singing. They were from Staten Island, by the way. So I thought it was, I think it was a great job. I don't know what people want from a halftime show. It's 11 minutes.
2: You're not
0: going
2: to please everybody, so whatever.
0: My only critique on my man, Justin Bieber, if I had a critique, is that he should just let someone else play the guitar. He's not that good of a guitar. Just let somebody else play and you sing. Right. The Big Scoop is brought to you by San Diego County Credit Union. It's not Big Bank Banking. It's better.
1: We'll take that as a critique, Gina. We'll take that as a critique.
0: Hey, still fine. 10 out of 10, so.
1: We'll take it. Universal Studios.

0: So I realized, and I think I've known this about myself, but I have a problem.
1: Okay.
0: I do. And I think that Angie might have a similar problem. Gina, I don't think you have this problem I had.
1: Is this okay? Great.
0: It happened to me on Saturday night, and as I was driving home, I'm like, "Damn it, Frank, you did it again!
1: Oh God! And Angie has the same problem.
0: I think I don't know. I'm going to assume, and I want to assume something early in the morning that Angie might have this problem. Gina probably doesn't. 6:40. I'll let you know what that is as you're waking it up on Channel 93.3. 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

0: So part of adulting is accepting you have issues, and I have an issue. My name is Frankie V. I think Angie might have the same issue. Gina, I don't think you have this issue.
1: I felt lucky today.
0: But it happened again on Saturday night when I was driving home from where I was at. I was like, damn it, Frankie, you did it again. What is my issue? I'll share it with you next. And maybe you too, listening in, have the same issue. We'll talk in 3 minutes.

0: My name is Frankie V, and yes, I have a problem. I'm here to admit my problem live on the radio. It is Channel 933. Gina, I don't think you have this problem.
1: That's
0: Angie,
1: great.
0: I think you might. Those are sending in. Maybe you're the same way. And I could be wrong, Gina. Maybe you do.
1: I don't even know what the problem is, but I'm glad it's not me today.
0: So it happened again on Saturday. And as I was driving home, I went out to dinner, and I was driving home from the dinner. And in the back of my mind, I'm like, damn it, Frankie, you did it again. And I'm noticing it's happening more often than I would like it to happen. And, you know, I like to eat healthy, and I try to like portion my meals pretty well. And when we go out and say, everybody's ordering their own thing. Like, you know, I'll get my salad.
1: At a restaurant?
0: Yeah, at a restaurant. I'll get my salad, my chicken, and I'll sit there, and that's all I'll have, right?
1: He literally orders, like, we could go, like, having a full, like family meal. He eats the chicken and the salad. That's it.
0: I'll keep it simple.
1: Barely any dressing.
0: And that's good. Okay. Like, I'm good at, like, you know, portion control and being good when I go out until it is a family-style dinner. And at a family-style dinner, you know, you don't discuss beforehand how it's getting paid for, but in your mind, it's like we're probably all chipping in evenly. We went up to an amazing restaurant, Huntress Downtown, buddy's birthday, and the food was coming out, and there was a lot of appetizers, and I ate a lot of them, like, you know, because they had some of the healthy stuff. I like the kale salad came out, and the carrot. So I had a little bit of all that, and I was getting kind of full. I'm like, oh cool, maybe there's not a whole lot coming up. But then no, came the main dishes. And not only was it the main dishes, it was like the type of steaks that I normally don't like to order if I'm going to order it for myself. It's like that good stuff. The Wagyu steak comes out.
1: Yeah.
0: So the steak's laying out there and we're eating, and I had a little piece, and I didn't know it was Wagyu at the time, because I mean, that's not what I normally order. I had a bite, like, damn, the steak's good. And
1: there was
0: a
1: few. How about never order?
0: Ever order, yeah. That's pricey. That steak's pricey.
2: Like, what was that night?
0: No. So I'm looking at the table, and there's a few of these on the table, and the dinner's going on, and I had asked, you know, the waiter that came over, I'm like, what is this one right here? And I pointed at the Wagyu. He goes, oh, that's Wagyu. He goes, this whole thing of, you know, the corn fed and this and that and bada bada, and they're going on, and I'm like, I'm looking around like, damn, there's a lot of Wagyu left in this table. I am full, but if they ain't gonna eat this, it's not going to waste. I know I'm full. I've already hit the amount of food I want to eat. Gina, Angie, I could not stop eating the damn Wagyu steak. I kept on grabbing it. Y'all don't want that one over there? Pass it over here.
1: Oh my gosh.
0: I overate.
1: Like, to get your money's worth?
0: Just because I don't normally order the Wagyu, so it's like, if it's in front of me, I'm gonna get it and eat it. And my problem is, because it's family style and it's sitting there, we're all probably gonna chip in evenly. I'm like, I'm gonna get
1: your
0: all the food.
1: Worth.
0: Yeah, money's
1: that's
0: worth all the
1: that's
0: food.
1: That's always, you know, his saying? Ultimate goal. Like,
0: yes, yeah,
1: if I'm paying for this, I'm gonna get my all of a sudden he starts eating.
0: Oh my gosh. It's crazy. That's my issue. Right there is my issue. So as that steak, you know, and they're going to clean up the table. Anything else? Oh, no, there's three. I'll get that over there. And I grabbed the last bits of that Wagyu steak.
1: Wow.
0: I had a damn, probably a steak and a half myself with that Wagyu.
1: My gosh.
0: But nobody else was having it because everybody else was full. And they're not like me with the issue, right? Because I have this issue. I couldn't stop eating that damn.
1: No, this is your issue.
0: Yeah, what's my issue, G?
1: You hang out with expensive people,
0: I do.
1: Like,
0: sure.
1: You hang out with expensive people that are going to go to a steakhouse and order the most expensive things. And so now you have to be a part of that to fit in, right?
0: So
1: that's your problem.
0: Yeah.
1: So just stop hanging out with expensive people, then you won't have to stuff yourself to get your money's worth.
0: Well, I'll just try new things and I'll go back to my chicken and salad tomorrow. And do you have this problem? You ever like just overeat because
2: I order my filet well done and we're good.
1: No, she's the worst. She orders all this food and she never eats it. Never she eats wastes it. Food. Like you might have anxiety watching her eat.
0: Yeah,
1: because I have anxiety.
2: I take it home and eat it the next day.
1: Yeah. Sometimes, or she takes it home and gives it to me the next day.
2: Yeah, I'll share it, maybe.
1: Yeah.
0: They'll start hanging on Angie if all that leftover food's there. You know what? If it's free, it's for me. I'll start eating it.
2: Got you.
1: But Angie does have other issues.
0: We know that for sure.
1: Yeah, something's going on.
0: Okay.
1: It happened this weekend. It happens, I feel like, to a lot of people.
0: Okay.
1: But if she's feeling kind of down, it's because of this.
0: All right. Why is Angie feeling down? What's her issue? Amongst many, we'll find out next. And don't forget, 710 Universal Studios Hollywood. Tickets yours for Channel 93.

0: It always feels like it's hot outside. We're in a studio with air conditioning. It still feels like it's...
1: I know. It's going to be hot today.
0: Angie's got issues. Gina goes, you know, Angie's got a lot of issues. Like, we know she does.
1: Hers are a little bit more valid in this this setting, yes.
0: All right. That is Gina. My name is Frankie V. $1,000 yours at 7. What is the latest valid issue that Angie has?
2: So yesterday, well, I guess it started last Tuesday. I had a bunch of friends come in for the weekend. And I had one come in on Tuesday, one come in on Wednesday, and one come in on Thursday.
1: Wait, let me tell you. So she's been planning for these friends to come in for months. Yes. I mean, like, really, I kept joking with her. I was like, are, like, Prince Harry and Meghan Markle coming in town or what? She was just always going above and beyond for them, which is a good friend.
2: Yeah.
1: But really, it's been a production for her. It's like, think about, you're planning a party, but you're planning a time for your friends to come stay at your house.
2: Yes. And so the big thing was, I was throwing a little party for my friend Anna for her birthday, and that was going down on Friday. And so before then, we just did anything and everything we could here in San Diego. So we went out to dinners. We went on a whole beach tour one day. We did stuff on the water. We went to brunch. We did a festival. So like the whole week was packed. So I feel like I was kind of on a euphoric high all week. And yesterday comes and I did my last airport drop off. And I don't know, I got back in the car and me and my boyfriend are driving away and I start crying. Aww. And he's like, what's wrong? Yeah. And I'm like, I don't know. I'm like, I just feel so lonely now. He's like, it's been like 30 seconds. I'm like, I know. But while they were here, I think my biggest struggle of moving away is my friends. Cause I feel like I don't have like a good support system. Like when something good happens, I have nobody to tell, you know, and I can like text them and whatever, but it's different when they're like miles away, right? How can you really celebrate miles away? You can't. And anyway, so we did the drop off and I get home and I'm going through my albums of all the pictures we took. And I start crying again and I'm like, man, this is going to be over for a while. You know, the last time I saw them was 6 months ago. So I'm like, man, I don't know. I feel like how I get when I tell you guys after a concert and I get all depressed because you're looking forward to something for so long. And that's how I feel now.
1: I think anyone who's moved away from home, like I've been here for 20 years and my boyfriend always knows like after my family leaves, I get sad and sometimes I'll cry or sometimes I won't. But it's kind of like this like emotional down.
2: Yeah.
1: So I think it's very normal, especially if you don't live in the same city with your friends and family that you grew up with.
0: For sure. Two things on this. One is I fully agree and I'm the same way because it's that high pipe. Like with Jasmine's birthday, my daughter's birthday party coming up, same thing. Mm-hmm. Number two, slightly on you, Angela. We need to get you that core friends here in San Diego. It's been 3 years and this is just like big bro Frankie talking. You spend all the time with Gina and her boyfriend and not enough time with Angie finding that core friends. Cause after 3 years, yes, Gina, you moved from LA and I moved to Boston 20 years ago. But after 3 years, I had a few homies in San Diego that I could turn to for the good, for the bad, and in between.
2: I will say, look, I tried joining a softball team. Some of the people on there turned weird. Some other people, no, thank you. Like I have been trying, but I also think it's different, right? Yeah, I could make a friend tomorrow and you're not going to know the last 20 years of my life. You will never know the things that I've gone through and been through to really understand me, but I get it. You know,
1: I will say though, and maybe it's, this is an age thing. You are focusing on the friends that you grew up with, which is great, but you have friends with all stages of life, right?
0: Sure, good point.
1: So like I have friends from high school, but they're not, I don't even compare them to say my friends that I met in college and I have my college friends. Then I have my single friends that I met when, like when I was single. And then I have my baseball mom friends and I have all these different kinds of friends and not one is better than the other because they knew me then. Like people change, people evolve, but it's just like you have different phases of friends and not that you have to get rid of those friends, but also like accept that you are in a new phase of your life and it's great that they can come visit, but also like, what does this new phase look like?
0: And this new phase, like I was just talking about the dinner I was at, my buddy Malik, I've known him for damn near 20 years. Like, but I moved here and I was so stuck in my East Coast friends and all of a sudden I met him and like 20 years later I have experiences with him that my high school friends have no idea about, right? So that whole chapter, we're celebrating our buddy Dave's birthday, same thing, like I met him out here and it's like this whole nucleus of friends I have out here, we have all these experiences, but it took me to get outside my bubble and meet them.
1: I was just thinking about that, the two girls I was with this weekend, Ari and Maggie, you know them, but they were like my first two friends that I met here in San Diego, but I feel like they're like my old friends, but they're not my friends from high school or college, but I did meet them early on down here in San Diego.
0: Not to turn this into a lecture on Angela.
1: No, I get it. Your feelings are valid. Yeah. But also, like it's really cool and try to be grateful that they're here. Yeah. And like, hey, what else is out there now? Mm-hmm. You know, because San Diego has a lot of great people. I will say that the nicest people live here.
2: San Diego is really nice. I joined a paddleboard group and they were like, oh my gosh, come out. What's each other? I'm like, I'm really new. I've never done this before, but they're so nice. Yeah. So that's my next mission, guys. Okay. That's my next mission.
0: Paddleboard group. That's a whole other story. News That Matters with Gina coming up next.
1: It is mid-July and something has dropped. You're going to be upset, Frankie, but me and Angie are excited about this.
0: Okay, details in less than 5 minutes. We'll talk on Channel 93.

0: you're depressed that the World Cup is over, don't worry. You can still take it home with you.
1: Okay, Gina the Latina has details right now. Inside News That Matters, it is Frankie V. Of course, Angela with us as well. I like to call you Angela now because that's your boyfriend called when he was
0: Angela. When he's mad, especially.
1: Channel 933 News That Matters at the very end. Coming up at exactly 7 o'clock, you're winning $1,000 cash.
0: So it's only mid-July, right? Yeah. July 20th. But at Lowe's right now, you can already buy a bunch of Halloween decorations. Right now, they have that 15-foot tall talking skeleton.
1: Yeah.
0: So if you want to get that before sellout's out, you could get that. Also, Home Depot has all the Halloween stuff. But another thing that has hit stores right now is Christmas decorations.
2: It is out.
0: Yes. What have you seen, Angie? Tell me because
2: I need
0: to go get all this stuff.
2: Lights, neon lights. They have inflatable snowmen.
0: Where, though?
2: So there's good. I saw some at Target, but then I also saw some at home.
0: Yeah. Oh,
2: but
0: at you home, were at home?
2: Yeah, at home also kind of looks like a haunted house, too. All the Halloween
0: stuff.
2: So it's
0: Halloween and Christmas together.
2: Yes, yes, yes.
1: You know what I saw on Timu yesterday they were selling?
0: What?
1: The Santa Claus costume for the skeleton itself. So they're basically already telling you to like shift over. Like,
0: that's
1: hey, when you're done, you can buy this.
0: So I know that it sounds early, but if you are a professional decorator like us, you got to get it now because then it sells out and you can't get it.
2: Last Christmas, me and Gina were going to every Walmart and looking online for these specific Christmas lights. And I think we need to go look for them right now.
0: Yeah. Did you get that? What is it? The snowman?
2: The abominable snowman.
1: Abominable. Abominable.
2: He's not out yet. I'm looking for him.
0: Okay, so that's your warning. If you're depressed that the World Cup is over, don't worry. You can now take a piece of the World Cup with you home. Okay. So FIFA is selling tiny scraps of turf from yesterday's World Cup finals mat. So they're charging $450 for 6 square inches of slightly distressed MetLife grass. Okay, this is grass from the actual field. They're describing it as a collector's item. This is what FIFA says. The official FIFA store says, own a genuine piece of soccer history with an authentic 2026 FIFA World Cup piece of the pitch
2: that
0: permanently
2: is so cool.
0: preserved in a premium acrylic. Really?
2: Okay.
0: You're like the third person who told me it's cool. I'm like, who would buy this?
2: I feel like you would think it's cool.
1: See, it's not cool. It's just $450. But my producer for CBS 8, his name is William. He's actually from that area. He sent me a message this morning saying everybody in New Jersey is up in arms because taxpayers there paid for that turf to be put in and they're getting not one slice of the profits.
0: Oh, I'd be
1: so like,
0: upset
1: wait, our tax money brought this. Now you guys are going to double down and get this
0: dirty.
1: Money off of us.
0: That is dirty. That is dirty. FIFA will ship this item only to Europe and the U.S. So Argentina fans couldn't get it even if they wanted to, but they lost. So
1: I mean, Justin Bieber walked across that. Madonna's
2: I want that patch right there.
0: What Channel 9 think the artist is spending time with her new FIFA dude? Did you see this?
1: Oh my gosh. Is this real? Is this real, do you think?
0: Yes.
1: You think it is real?
0: Yes.
1: All right. Yeah. We'll let you know who that is and why. Coming up at 7:10 inside Gina's Big Scoop. 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We want to make sure you and the family enjoy the second half of the summer. So those tickets are yours at 7:10. We got $1,000 cash for you right now.
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0: So which shall neither the artist may have a new FIFA boo.
1: FIFA boo.
2: That's what I'm calling it. I don't even know. What is FIFA? FIFA's like the...
1: The Federation of...
2: Yeah, so soccer. I think it's part of FIFA. Yeah, I think that's correct. Okay,
1: yeah,
2: right?
1: No, yeah, that's correct. Yeah, yeah, soccer. Yeah. That's Gina.
0: Even if he wasn't actually in the World Cup? Okay. 6 degrees away or something.
1: Yeah. My name is Frankie. Details on that FIFA boo inside Gina's Big Scoop right now. And at the very end, we're excited to get you 4 tickets in to Universal Studios Hollywood. Feel the speed, action, adrenaline of the Fast and Furious universe on the thrilling new roller coaster. We'll get you in to see this, try this out, and more. The question coming at the end of this.
0: Okay, so starting today, everywhere you go, like Target, Walmart, wherever, any kind of Ralph's, Vaughn's, you can get the K-pop Demon Hunter themed breakfast cereal, okay? So they have the Huntrix Peach Mango Lucky Charms.
1: Okay.
0: Okay, or the Saja, right? Saja Boys?
2: Yeah.
0: Okay.
2: Cool. Yeah.
0: Saja Boys Secret Flavor Cinnamon Toast Crunch, okay? So they've been at Walmart for the last 3 weeks, but they finally opened it up. So everywhere you can get K-pop Demon Hunters cereal starting today.
1: Is it healthy for you?
0: Absolutely not, okay. I'm sure. I don't know. I haven't looked at the ingredients, but I'm just assuming. So it looks like a Cardi B may have a new man, okay? So she was spotting hanging out with soccer star, I'm going to mispronounce his name, Maduka Okoye.
1: Oh, the FIFA star.
0: FIFA boo. Yeah, he's a Nigerian goalkeeper. And this is the second time they were spotted together in Italy. Okay, so it all started this earlier this month when they sat right next to each other at Paris Fashion Week, right? There at the time, so he got up and he kind of was a gentleman and helped her sit down. So everyone was like, oh my God, who is this dude? That's when people started paying attention to him. Because at Fashion Week shows, though, they randomly sit celebs next to each other. So no one knew, like, hey, did Cardi bring this guy? Or is he just he was sat there because he's famous or whatever. But they seemed to talk a little bit during the show. And everyone was like, ooh, maybe this can be her next dude. Yeah. And guess what? Over the weekend, they were spotted together again in Venice, sitting side by side. Now, this time they were at a swanky dinner overlooking a Venice canal. So imagine how romantic that is. He was smiling. She was chatting with other people at the table. Now, it wasn't just them. There was a bunch of people. There was no PDA, but they certainly seemed like comfortable with each other. And then after that, their entire group watched fireworks from the hotel. So I think this is her new dude. Now, did she meet him at that fashion show? I think so.
1: Yeah.
0: I think so.
1: See, and I said earlier, do you think this is real? My reason for saying that is, do you think this is definitely, because definitely he's a good looking dude. Soccer's big right now. Cardi B knows what she's doing. Is she trying to dig at Stefan Diggs or anything like that?
0: Stefan Diggs has his own issues right now, so boy, bye.
2: I mean, it's got to be real. Look at this. I sent you guys this picture. He is hot. Like, really, really hot.
0: Let me see. Like, he has a lot of muscles.
2: And tattoos.
0: Oh, yeah. Yeah, that guy's way better than Stefan Diggs.
2: Yeah.
1: Angie's got a type, and your boyfriend is nothing like your type, which is so funny to me.
2: I know, because my type ain't it.
0: So, speaking of soccer and FIFA and the World Cup, the A-listers were out at the World Cup. The halftime show went down. There's lots of opinions on it. We'll break down everything that went down in front of the camera and behind the scenes at the A10 Big Scoop.
1: All right.
0: The Big Scoop is brought to you by San Diego County Credit Union. It's not Big Bang Banking. It's better.
1: Hey, that picture all zoomed in. Look at him.
2: This is my new screensaver.
1: Universal Studios Hollywood, 4 tickets for you, 720. 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

0: 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Good morning, Susan.
1: Good morning, Gina and Frankie.
2: Good morning.
0: You are fired up. I feel like most people are tired right now because of the World Cup yesterday, and you just come on our radio station full of energy. We love that.
1: Well, you know, you gotta enjoy the day.
2: Yes, I love it.
1: And just, yeah.
2: I love it. I love it.
0: And we have these tickets for you to enjoy Universal Studios Hollywood. They do have that new Fast and Furious Universe ride that we want to get you on as well. You're in if you can answer Gina's big scoop question.
2: So Cardi B might have a new dude. She was spotted having dinner with him recently. Where? In which city?
1: That would be Venice by a canal, which I wish I was at.
2: Yes, it looks amazing. Yes, you are correct.
0: Susan, yeah. You are going to Universal Studios Hollywood. Congratulations.
1: Right on. Thank you both so much.
0: Thank you so much. You're
1: that positive. Okay, thank you.
2: You can't what? Yeah. What are you going to say?
1: I can't forget Angie.
0: Oh, yeah. Hi. Angie as well. Look at that. Thank you, Susan. Hang on. 2 seconds. We do have more tickets at 8:10. We're doing this every single morning this week at 7:10 and 8:10. So plenty of Universal Studio Hollywood tickets for you.
2: So there is something that people do specifically at parties or get-togethers that I think is the rudest thing you could do to the host. But yeah, I see it happen over and over and over. But am I the only one that thinks it's rude? I get livid.
0: We'll talk about it. 7:30, Channel 933.

0: there is something that people do at specifically like parties or get-togethers that I think is the rudest thing to do, yet people do it every single time I'm at a party almost. I see someone do it.
1: We'll find out what that is right now. Gina Frankie, Channel 933, and after Gina explains, we're going to need a contestant to play the Monday Fun Day Game of the Week. We actually have, this is really cool, tickets in to experience a taste of the Turf Club. That's the Bottomless Mimosas. That's tickets into the Turf Club, table seat, and more. So those will be yours at the end of this. And I'm curious if this is something that I do or that would bother me.
0: And maybe you wouldn't do this, no. But I don't think it would bother you. I'm not sure, but I think it for sure would bother Angie. And maybe I'm the only one. Okay. I don't know, but I've seen this repeat offenders do this all the time. And I don't get annoyed. I feel like I have a lot of patience with a lot of people, but this, when someone does this to me at a party I'm throwing, I get annoyed, okay? I noticed it because Angie threw a little party, a luau party on Friday for her friend Anna. It was a small get-together. There was only like 12 people maybe, right?
2: Yeah.
0: And, you know, I know what it is, what it takes to put like into a party. You plan everything. You plan the food, the decorations, the music, like everything is like curated, right? Specifically, right? However, this happens all the time and I noticed it. So as the party goes on, you know, we're all playing like pool volleyball, hanging out, whatever. I'm going to go ahead and call her out because, you know, we love her even though she does this. Our friend Anna from sales over there,
1: I heard sales.
0: Goes up to Angie and says, hey, Angie, let me connect to the music. Let me use, let me take off her playlist and play her playlist. Like, and people do that to me all the time. Yep. Like, hey, can I connect my music to your thing? And so I don't know, maybe it's because we're in the music industry or whatever. How do you think that your music is going to be better than my music? And also, it's my party. I don't want to hear your music, right? And I've had people come in and think, hey, can I connect my Bluetooth? No, you cannot. You cannot, because this is my party. I'm going to listen to my music, and I don't care if you don't like
1: it. I'm going to play zero music before I play your music. I'm going to make it go
0: quiet. So you
1: quiet.
0: Would get mad?
1: Yes, and here's why. You're right. I know it does help because maybe they got a good playlist, but if I worked hard enough to put together a playlist, I want to hear that playlist over and over and over again. That was my doing. I created that. You don't show up at a restaurant and say to the chef, hey, you know what? I'm going to bring in my steak.
0: Yes,
2: my seasoning.
1: Yeah, my seasoning. Right? You don't do that. Right?
0: Exactly.
1: This is a party. You do what the host wants to do, and if you don't like that music, it's all good. It's all good. Shut up.
0: And I feel like that, but I always see people do that at parties. Did you get offended when she did that? Or do you remember her doing that?
2: I do remember that happening. However, even at that moment, that wasn't even my playlist because it got taken over before that even happened. But you
0: By
2: know
0: who?
2: What? I forgot who was even
0: it was your boyfriend.
2: No. His phone wasn't connected. I want to almost say it was my friend Anna because she didn't have her phone. Anna. But we asked, what do you guys want? And they say, oh, we want this kind of music. So we just throw any playlist on, right? You know what I think needs to happen?
1: What's that?
2: Everybody, pack your AirPods when you come to a party and you can play whatever you want. It's about to be a silent DJ disco going on.
1: Yes, that's a good idea.
0: I just think music is so relative, right? Everybody is not going to have, like, everyone has different tastes in music, right? But when you go to someone else's party, it's not your party. You didn't plan it. I can't just be like, hey, let me connect my phone. The only time I will do that is if someone asks me, like,
1: for sure.
0: And that happens a lot to us, like, hey, Gina, you're the DJ. Can you play? And I'll do it, right?
1: Imagine being at a party, they have a band performing. You know what? Let me get up there and I'm going to sing this song.
0: I'm not in the wrong for this.
1: No, you're not at all.
0: No.
1: This is a good lesson for everybody listening in right now.
0: I do think your boyfriend got upset, Big D, because he was like going back and forth, like, why are we going to connect your place? But you know what? She was adamant. She got her playlist. And I told her, you're never getting a chance again because you sucked. Your playlist sucked.
2: And that's what always happens.
0: That was your one chance. You're out, girl. You're out.
1: Your playlist better be straight up fire. And if it's not, you fired.
0: And it definitely was not.
2: Oh, man.
1: Let's do this. So you were talking about this earlier. Comic-Con is this weekend. So we have a Comic-Con-based Monday Fun Day Game of the Week.
0: Oh, God.
1: Gina's going to play. Andrew's going to play. And Caller 9 is going to play as well. 855-570-1933. And what you're going to win, this is actually pretty major. On Sundays, they have the Taste of the Turf Club at the races, Del Mar Races. You're going to get tickets into the Turf Club, a table seat, bottomless mimosas, elevated brunch menu, and more. But to win all that, you got to beat Gina and Angie in a Comic-Con themed game.
0: If you're going to the races, this is how you want to do it.
1: Oh, hell yeah. 100%. Caller 9, you're up. Let's go. 855-570-1933. Channel 9.

0: It is Gina and Frankie, Channel 933. This Monday Fun Day Game of the Week involves Comic-Con superhero characters.
1: Oh, gosh.
0: Jocelyn's in National City. Welcome to the show. Good morning.
2: Good morning. How are you?
1: Good morning. Good.
0: So, Comic-Con is this weekend. You said activation started like Wednesday?
1: Tomorrow, Tuesday, like with Pomic-Con.
0: Yeah,
1: that's where I'm going to be at,
0: for
1: yeah.
0: Sure. So what I'm going to do to get everybody ready mentally for Comic-Con is have you figure out characters that you might see at Comic-Con. I'll give you three clues, and you just got to tell me who the character is.
1: Oh, God. Okay, I'm horrible on this.
0: Okay. I made this easy enough that, you know, when your car is listening in, you're like, oh, yeah, I know this one. I didn't want to stump you guys. I wanted you guys to get them all correct. We start with Gina the Latina.
1: Okay.
0: I don't have any superpowers.
1: How are you a superhero then?
0: That's a good question.
1: What the heck?
0: I'm one of the richest heroes in comics. And my hometown is Gotham City. Gina the Latina, who am I?
1: It's not Batman.
0: Gina the Latina. It's not who I am. It is Batman. You are correct.
1: How does he not have superpowers? Oh, can he fly?
0: Can Batman fly?
1: That's a super...
0: No. He can't fly.
1: He has a cape!
0: He's just rich. He can't fly. He's just a rich guy.
1: But what? Batman has
3: a cape.
1: He
3: just dresses up in a costume?
0: Yeah.
1: We've been lied to our whole life.
0: Pretty much, I guess.
1: Okay. What? Batman has to have some kind of superpower.
3: Yeah, there's a whole bat signal that...
1: Nah.
0: Hey, Rockwell, Google that real quick. You're saying no. I'm going with Rockwell on that one. Go to Angie. No powers. All right, Angie.
4: All right.
0: Who am I?
1: Rockwell didn't even want to Google it twice. He's like, I Googled
0: I know,
1: it.
0: I know, yeah. I know the answer. I am Google. Clue one, my biggest lesson came from a family tragedy. Clue two, I can climb walls and shoot webs. Clue three, my real name is Peter Parker. Who am I?
1: And I'm married to Zendaya.
3: Spider-Man.
0: Yeah. Spider-Man.
5: What about my uncle? Did you give him a chance? Did you?
0: That's Spider-Man.
1: Okay,
0: look at that.
1: In real life.
0: In real life, yeah. Tom Holland. Over to Jocelyn in North Park. You're up. Are you ready?
2: Yes.
0: Clue number one, who am I? I'm a king as well as a superhero. My suit is made with vibranium.
1: Vibranium.
0: And I rule Wakanda.
1: Oh.
0: Who am I?
2: Is it Black Panther?
0: You are.
6: I don't care.
0: Correct.
1: Yeah.
3: Wow, that was good.
1: Wakanda forever.
0: Yes, that's it. Wakanda forever.
6: What do you want?
0: So, Angie's got a point. Gina's got a point. Jocelyn's got a point. We'll double, triple check the Googling in regards to Batman if he can
1: fly. How does Batman be Batman without no superpowers?
3: Yeah, no way he's not a superpower guy.
0: You know what? We're gonna Google that right quick and find that answer out as we get ready for round number two. Of the Monday Funday Game of the Week, figuring out Comic-Con characters. Gina's Googling. We'll come back with that answer and the next round in 3 minutes.
1: He's genius.
0: Channel 933 and Rich.
7: Oh.

0: grateful for the things that I've got.
1: You're winning $1,000 cash at 8:10. We have more tickets in the Universal Studios Hollywood, but right now it is Gina, Frankie, Channel 933 in the middle of the Monday Fun Day Game of the Week. We got Jocelyn in North Park with National City with 1 point, Gina with 1 point, Angie with 1 point. What I'm doing is giving you three clues, and you need to tell me which Comic-Con character I am describing. Gina the Latina, we're going to go back to you with the first one. I used to work as a psychiatrist.
2: Okay.
1: I carry a giant mallet or a baseball bat. And I was once the Joker's girlfriend. Who am I?
3: Oh, Harley Quinn.
1: Gina.
3: I know that one.
1: The Latina. You are correct.
4: Seriously, you don't have to. Really? You're building a criminal empire because daddy kicked you out of Janice Court.
2: I didn't know she was a psychiatrist.
1: Yeah. Back in the day. Oh, by the way, I did some research in regards to Batman.
2: We had
1: a discussion on can Batman fly? He cannot fly, according to Google, in traditional sense. He does use technology such as gliders and grappling hooks to maneuver around Gotham City.
2: Yeah, what a lie. He just uses his money to do everything.
1: That's true. Good point. He's a rich guy, and we've been lied to our whole life. Okay, over to Angie. Which Comic-Con character am I? My greatest superpower is my intelligence. I built my own high-tech suit of armor.
2: Oh, I know who this is.
1: My real name is Tony Stark. Who am I?
5: The Darth Vader.
3: Oh, heck.
1: Darth Vader.
3: Oh,
1: over
3: my
1: to Jocelyn in National City. Would you like to steal this point?
2: No.
6: Yes. Iron Man.
1: What'd you say?
6: Iron Man.
1: Yep. Iron Man is correct.
3: Robert Downey Jr.
5: My bad.
1: Jocelyn doesn't have any superpowers for sure. And if, all right, so Jocelyn, if you get this one correct, you're the winner. You're in National City. Gina's got a point.
6: Yes.
1: Gina's got 2 points. Angie's got 1 point. Here we go, Jocelyn. The final one. I'm not from Earth. I'm faster than a speeding bullet and can fly. My real name is Clark Kent. For the win, who am I?
6: Superman.
1: You are correct.
3: Yay!
7: But that is being human. And that's my greatest strength.
1: Look at that.
2: Being human, huh?
1: Ready for Comic-Con. Jocelyn, you got those tickets. You're going to be enjoying. We're just saying this is the way to go to the races. Taste of the Turf Club. We got to that special seating. Tickets in plus those mimosas. Congratulations.
6: Thank you.
2: You're welcome.
1: Hang on 2 seconds. Angie, I do not know Iron Man. I thought that was a layup, the Tony Stark side.
2: Yeah. Of
5: I have no idea who Tony Stark is. I'm so sorry. Sorry, I'll do some research.
1: Okay, that's fine, Gina's got news that matters coming up in about 5 minutes.
3: Speaking of Comic-Con, there's lots of free events if you want to start planning for them.
1: All right, details on where, what, and when.

0: I know it's only Monday, but you got to start planning your week now because there's lots of free Comic-Con events going on.
1: Gina's got those details right now inside News That Matters, Channel 933. It is Frankie B. Don't forget, at 8 o'clock, you're winning $1,000, and then 8:10, four tickets into Universal Studios Hollywood.
0: Okay, tens of thousands of people are coming to San Diego this week, starting today for Comic-Con. Preview night actually kicks off on Wednesday, and then it goes for the next 4 days. There's tons of pop-ups, tons of activations, tons of meet and greets, panels. Lots of celebrities are going to be here.
1: Yep.
0: And with that comes a lot of traffic, FYI. So if you're going into the downtown area, for no reason, I wouldn't go. Comic-Con is going to have a free shuttle service starting Wednesday, stopping in Mission Valley, downtown, and hotels if you do want to go down.
1: Okay.
0: And you can also ride the trolley in. But also, even if you don't have a badge to get into Comic-Con, there are so many events going out outside Comic-Con starting tomorrow.
1: Okay.
0: With Pomic-Con, it's a pet cosplay thrown by the Howlin' Woodward Animal Center. I'm actually hosting it, but you bring the family, you dress up your pup, and then they're going to have a one-night stay for the winner at the Hilton Gaslamp Quarter.
1: Dress up your pup as a
0: as a superhero.
1: Superhero. That's
0: so
1: funny.
0: Like for Cardi, I have a Wonder Woman cape for her.
1: Oh, I love that.
0: So that is tomorrow at 4:30. And then the big one is Interactive Zone at Petco Park. That's a huge one outside Petco Park at the Lexus Premier Lot.
1: Yep.
0: That kicks off on Thursday, okay. But they're going to have a bunch of activations and things like that. There's also the Comic-Con themed bar crawl on Friday, where you can dress up and go on a bunch of, like if you want to go with fellow superheroes, yeah, go ahead and walk around and have some drinks. The Hello Kitty Cafe truck is going to be at the Petco Park Interactive Zone too. That's going to be there. They also have a bunch of like pop-up bagels activations with Spider-Man.
2: Oh, okay.
0: And then the donut bar is going to have an activation too. Nason's Beer Hall at Pendry, yep, is going to have something for the big Spider-Man brand new day, the new movie. So there's lots. They're going to have like limited edition themed cans. And, you know, from Tom Holland's non-alcoholic beer brand. So there's lots of free events going on. The big Funko party, which you do need a ticket to go, that's going to be at Gallagher Square. So if you're walking by, you see what's going on Friday, that is that is Funko party.
1: I saw them send some of that up this weekend when it's downtown. It looks really cool over there.
0: Yeah, I can't wait. Now that the World Cup is over, some people are depressed, but don't worry. You can take a piece of World Cup home with you. So they're actually selling small patches, six square inches of the slightly distressed MetLife grass for $450. FIFA is calling it a collector's item. And so you can own a part of the pitch.
1: I was looking at how it's packaged. It does kind of look cool. Do I want to spend $450 for this little piece of square? Probably not, but they're not like just handing you that in like a paper bag and say, take this. They actually make it look real cool.
0: Yeah, Angie, you said that it's going up to, what are the $1,000 pieces?
2: It just says premium, so I don't know if that's the part that Justin Bieber walked on, or it's just really green grass.
0: Messy rat on this one.
1: Spit on that one. More money.
0: Speaking of the World Cup, we have a lot to discuss. Yes. Why are people hating on the halftime performance? Why are people loving it? Which celebs were hanging out behind the scenes? We'll cover it all at 8:10.
1: All right, 8:10 BR. Plus, we're going to get you tickets into Universal Studios Hollywood. It's going to be a four-pack of tickets. So 8:10, hang for that. And then we have $1,000 cash coming your way in literally 5 minutes. That money's yours next.
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0: Man, there were so many celebs at the World Cup yesterday that even the commentators were getting confused. It's hilarious. We have audio.
1: Audio is hysterical. Yes. We'll play it for you next in about 3 minutes with Gina's Big Scoop. 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Tell me what you

0: Oh, man. Lots of opinions on the World Cup halftime show yesterday.
1: Yeah, we're going to break it down and let you know what people are saying and whatnot. Plus, play some audio right now inside Gina's Big Scoop. And at the very end, this is actually really cool. You're getting four tickets in to experience Universal Studios Hollywood. They got the new Fast and Furious universe going on. I want to get you in on that and more. So tickets for you at the end of this.
0: So all the celebs showed up to the World Cup yesterday. I mean, it was a who's who and all the suites. They kept going there. Every A-lister you could think of. The president was there. There was like princes and princesses from other countries. Mick Jagger was there. Timothy Chalamet and Kylie Jenner. They were in a suite. David and Victoria Beckham. Future, Rihanna, A$AP Rocky. Yeah. And there were so many celebs there that even the commentators were getting confused. Okay, so at this one point, they show a suite, right? Future's in there, Rihanna, A$AP Rocky, and Pharrell was in there, right? But they're zooming in on Pharrell. And the guy thinks it's A$AP Rocky, except he calls him AKA Rocky. Take a listen.
2: I think that's AKA Rocky or A$AP Rocky, sorry.
0: But it was It was Pharrell.
1: Do you think, like, I mean, do you think they knew these celebs would be there, like where their producers would give them pictures
0: know,
1: and be like, hey,
0: but
1: when you see this, this is, you know,
0: right.
1: Pharrell, right?
0: I'm sure it's a hard job, but that's why you should have somebody else, maybe like a little younger that knows what's going on, like there, like, give me that job. When they go to celebs, give me that job. I'll tell you who's there.
1: Would you be able to talk about soccer if you had that full
0: job?
1: No,
0: that's why then you go back to them. When you go to the suites, go to me.
1: Gina, who's in that suite?
0: Yeah, oh, got you, right? Okay, oh, yeah, that's like, who, blah, blah. Then at one point they showed Matt Damon, the actor, but they thought it was Brad Pitt. Take a listen.
3: Brad Pitt also among the fans here. Oh, it's Matt Damon.
0: Come on. But it was, so there you go. So Post Malone kicked off the closing ceremony before the game with Swae Lee. I think they did a great job. Tom Cruise, we always thought he was going to do a special performance. Yeah. Everyone thought he was going to fly in or whatever. He just did a whole monologue standing there, not sure why.
1: Caught me off guard because all of a sudden I was at a house party watching this and I look over and I'm like, oh, Tom Cruise is speaking right now. Like, I literally thought he was supposed to fly out of the sky or do something. Yeah. No, they use him as the guy to kick off everything.
0: He has a new movie, Digger, coming out in October, so maybe that's what he was promoting. I don't know. Jennifer Hudson sang the national anthem.
1: She crushed it, by the way.
0: Yes.
1: Her vocals are amazing.
0: So let's talk about the halftime show, okay? Yeah. The halftime show did go down, and it was only 11 minutes long. Mm-hmm. Everyone was wondering, like, how are you going to fit in all these people in the halftime show, right? Shakira, BTS, Madonna, the Muppets, all in 11 minutes. Justin Bieber. Now, Billboard described the halftime show as a mishmash that was, quote, slightly unhinged, deeply overstuffed, and undeniably memorable, okay? Yeah. So Madonna kicked it off. Her whole thing was pre-recorded, though, right? And then when she finally walked into the stadium, that was live, but she was lip-singing, right? So the Muppets played the White Stripes sports anthem, Seven Nation Army. I think they did a great job.
1: That was actually really
0: the
1: cool.
0: Muppets did a great job.
1: I love that part.
0: BTS came out. My boys, they did a great job. They're looking at the camera. So they're going BTS, and then they bring it down, and Jason Sudeikis came out as Ted Lasso to introduce Justin Bieber, who came out with his guitar and was singing a song, Hallelujah, in acoustic. And then after that is when Shakira sang the official World Cup anthem. And then Chris Martin came out with all the elementary school choir from Staten Island. And all that was in 11 minutes.
1: So
0: okay?
1: Crazy.
0: So I heard people like complaining, like, oh my God, like the Super Bowl, like they wanted more instead of like, I feel like their whole thing was like unity and love and all that. And every song, even Justin Bieber's Hallelujah, they're like, why is he singing that song?
1: That's
0: everything went with the theme, I feel like.
1: Yes. It did. And I like that. And I mentioned earlier, but it's like a DJ set, like at a club. It's hype, it drops down, and they bring it back up.
0: Yeah.
1: I thought they did a perfect job. People are like, it's such a slow song. Why? Because they brought it back down, and then they fired it back up with Shakira.
0: I also think they appeal to everybody.
1: Mm-hmm.
0: Like, you know, the Super Bowl halftime, like, oh, I don't like Bad Bunny, or I don't like this, whatever. They did their best to get everybody in there. What do you expect in 11 minutes?
1: Hey, if you don't like it, fine. Go somewhere else, you know?
4: I like that also that there were a lot of different acts. It kind of reminded me almost like a relay race. You do your thing, tag, and get in.
1: I loved it. You're in, you're out,
0: And we like to announce real quick.
1: Okay.
4: Oh, yes.
0: We finally got our Justin Bieber Coachella sweatshirts.
4: After 4 months of waiting.
0: Yeah.
1: You got those at Coachella time. And
0: got them in time for the World Cup.
1: Perfect. Yeah.
0: Maybe. The Big Scoop is brought to you by San Diego County Credit Union. It's not Big Bang Banking. It's better.
1: You got them. When was Coachella?
4: April.
1: April to May to June, June, July.
0: We ordered them before the second weekend of Coachella.
4: Man, but they're here. That's what matters.
0: Yeah, they're dope.
1: Perfect, right? And it's a hoodie, so it's too hot to wear them anyways.
0: We'll wait for the fall.
1: Yeah, perfect. Okay. Let's get you in to Universal Studios Hollywood. It's going to be a 4-pack of tickets in. Those will be yours in about 5 minutes. Hang with us for 5 more minutes. Channel 933. Tame Impala, Janet, Dracula right now.

0: Shout out to Dominga in Oceanside. I knew that. Gina and Angie finally got their Justin Bieber sweaters in the mail.
1: Yeah.
2: Finally.
1: Yeah,
2: finally.
1: Forget how much it costs. Don't remind me. Yeah, I don't even know.
2: A lot.
1: I don't even know. It was long.
2: One of a kind, though. One of a kind. Exclusive.
0: One of a kind, except you both have one. Dominga got tickets in to Universal Studios Hollywood with Channel 933.
1: Man, something we posted over the week has gone viral. Yeah. It has almost 600,000 views as of today. It's going to get over a million. Yeah. It happened right here in San Diego, and we have an eyewitness to it all.
0: When I shocked. That's all I'm going to say is shocked. At Channel 933 to find out what we're talking about, and we'll discuss more at 840.
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1: We do.
2: San Diego is great right now. We are like high summer season. Mm-hmm. We posted something that we were at on Saturday. It almost has like half, it has more than 500,000 views as of this morning. I was there in person. It was wild, but it was so much fun.
0: From the East Coast hitting me up saying, Frankie, what the hell is happening in San Diego?
2: Don't worry. I was an eyewitness, guys. Right. Eyewitness.
0: We're going to explain said phenomenon next on Channel 933.

0: All the texts I got this weekend, like, what's happening in San Diego this summer? It is Gina Frankie, Channel 933, and what was happening had her very own Gina the Latina front.
1: I was there. I was the videographer on this. Sorry for my shaky video. I had a few cut waters, but we got it. We posted a video on Instagram at Channel 933. It has almost 600,000 views as of this morning. I know it's going to go up to 1 million. I wasn't getting any service, so I filmed this when I saw this going on, and I sent it to Angie, like,
2: she did.
1: Thanks, boss, or whatever. And I'm filming the middle of my, I'm a little shaky, but you guys have got the footage, okay?
2: It's so funny.
0: So can you explain exactly what's going on in this video? Because from what I saw, it was somebody in the water, and that was about it. And then all of a sudden, you look close, and I'm like, nah, she ain't just in the water. What the hell is happening?
1: No, so we went to see SeaWorld for a Ashanti show, right?
0: How was the show, by the way? Was she great?
1: She would look like she was having just a great time. Yeah. She came out. I mean, the vibes, the energy, everybody, those, if you haven't gone to a summer concert series at SeaWorld, they are so much fun. You see so many people from different walks of life there. You see kids there. Yeah. For the most part, it's a family-friendly show, I think, enough, you know? But I was told to get there, because the show starts at 6, and we went on stage for Bow Wow, and we didn't even have to get there till like 5-something. No, get there by 4, or else we cannot guarantee that you're going to get in this venue, Gina. Mm-hmm. So I was serious. We got there at 4 p.m., and there was already a line, like, all the way back, right? The stadium was full by 5 p.m., so we're just out there. They're playing, like, music. Everyone's, you know, and everyone's, like, getting kind of a little hyped or whatever. And then remember when the viral video from the E40 went viral, right? Because definitely not everyone got in the venue, they all went into like that jungle area is what they're calling it. It's like the bushes on the
2: VIP
1: side.
2: Jungle area.
1: Is that even part of SeaWorld?
2: I don't know
1: why, but you see it in the E40 videos, right? So sure enough, about a half hour before the show, I see a bunch of people start showing up in that area. They got through the VIP jungle area. And then I look down and I notice this girl, right? I didn't notice her climb down, but I look down and she climbed all the way to the water. She's sitting on the rocks. She has her feet dangling in the water. Just enjoy, like, the best life. So this is when I was like, oh my God, I gotta film. Remember, we had been sitting there since 4 p.m. for our scene. So I had about, like, 2 cut waters. So I'm like, if you watch the video, you have to, like...
2: I was like, Gina, what are you sending me? She was zooming in on the girl, and then it goes blurry. Then it goes, like, to the sky, and then the crowd.
1: I was like, Angie's gonna get so mad, but I gotta get this. I gotta get this, right? And so you posted it. It has a lot of views. So the girl who's in the video actually commented on our video. Yeah. It's gone viral all over. Her name is Yours Truly Priscilla. She said, that's me, right? So we kind of messaged her to try to get her on the show, but she hasn't woke up. But
0: so in the video,
1: hilarious.
0: Yeah, no, I was just going to say, the comments are hysterical. Yeah. So she's sitting on the rock. What is she just sitting there? Is that like just a comfortable seat for her?
1: Yeah, exactly. Yeah.
0: Let me just get in the water.
1: Yeah, she's just hanging out. One person said, it was hot, and I was watching after that hat went flying from her head. Apparently, I missed that part.
2: Oh, gosh.
1: Someone said, she's getting a fish petty and a concert at the same time. Another person said, I don't blame her, it's hella hot. And then someone said, girl, get out of the VIP jungle section.
0: Oh,
1: right,
0: my God.
1: I will say, we have another video that we haven't posted. This is gonna be our next viral video, because at some point, I don't know if someone told her to get, she went back up safely, right? Then we see another guy come down, and he like goes down and he like sits in the water. So he obviously had to, like, I'm assuming he had to pee, right? So he sits in the water.
0: He's sitting, he ain't peeing, Gina. He's squatting down for a reason.
1: And then he goes up. It just goes back with the people in the jungle section at SeaWorld.
2: Oh, my God.
1: I just said that to Angie. We haven't posted that video yet. But I will say, overall, it was a great time.
0: Yeah.
1: We took Junior and his friends. They had no clue who Ashanti was. But they learned. And it was just a good time. I love those concerts at SeaWorld. Like, I don't even know how to explain them. It's so much fun.
0: The explanation is done in the video. At Channel 933 on Instagram. Go enjoy that for sure. There's a lot of stuff that was happening this weekend, though.
1: That was happening at one part of town. There was a whole other thing happening in another part of town. And we have 2 eyewitnesses for that, too.
0: Man, the stories we're telling this morning as you're heading to work. The next story in regards to debacles here in San Diego. We'll talk in 3 minutes. Channel 933.
3: I am.

0: It's fun living in San Diego, like all year round.
1: It really is.
0: But it's like these 2 weeks, for some reason, we're just talking about this off the air. It's like the wildest time, I think, in all 52 weeks is like this back end of July.
1: Yeah, it was opening day at the races, which I heard was bananas over there, right? And then on Saturday, we were just talking about the Shanti show. If you haven't seen our video that's gone viral at Channel 933 on Instagram.
0: We got Comic-Con coming up this weekend, but there's something else. Channel 933, Gina Frankie, that also went down this weekend.
1: Yeah, and that is San Diego Pride. And if you've never been to Pride, Pride is just so much fun, right? So many people go out to Hillcrest, starts at the parade, and then it ends in Balboa Park. We sometimes have a float, and we sometimes don't. What people don't know is that floats, you can't just have a float and go in. You have to pay to have it in, and then you need money to like
2: decorate it
1: and all that. And sometimes we just fall on the short end of the stick, right?
0: This year we're on the short end of things. And by the way,
1: this year we didn't got a float.
0: So Pride is often in June for most of like America, but here in San Diego, we do it in July, and I think that's why it gets so busy in San Diego, because all the other ones are done,
1: and
0: so everybody comes to San Diego, and they call it the biggest Pride Festival on the West Coast.
1: Yeah, and it really is. So we didn't have a float, so we were not in the parade, but we did have our Channel 933 vans in and then we had some of like the workers walking by the vans, and one of our friends, Tina, was there, and she kept texting me. She's like, everybody keeps thinking I'm you here. I'm like, just put it off, girls.
2: Own it.
0: Yes, I am.
2: Tina was in the parade.
0: Hey.
2: How was she at
0: Pride?
2: I asked you. Crazy.
0: Magical.
1: It looked so fun. My friends were sending me videos. I really had some FOMO, like not being at Pride, because I'm almost at Pride every single year.
0: When I was on social media watching like the drunkenness that happens at Pride, I was like, yeah, man, that's just such a fun day.
1: Yeah. So, but Rockwell, everyone, Rockwell, you don't hear him much. He's behind the board.
0: Yeah.
1: You work at the Whole Foods right in Hillcrest in the center of Pride.
3: I do. Yes. And it was sloppy. It's probably the best way to describe it. So like every time I drive in, I park in the parking lot upstairs, and that's kind of my gauge of how the day is going to be. The parking lot was empty. Okay. I was like, oh, it's going to be chill. I was wrong.
0: What time were you working at Whole Foods?
3: So I started at 2 and I was there till 10.
1: So, okay. So 2 p.m. Oh, so the parade starts at 10 a.m., right? So, and it's end like around 12. So 2 p.m., what kind of people did you see at 2 p.m.?
3: Drunk ones.
2: What were they buying? What were they buying
1: they
2: in there?
1: Walking in Whole Foods?
3: Typically you get like on those days, you get like a bunch of big cart shoppers, you know, families coming in, they're spending like $300 on groceries. It was all people like, what's the code for the bathroom?
1: And then
3: like,
1: who
3: were like trying to buy alcohol at the self checkout. And I was like, hi, sorry. In order to buy alcohol, you have to get your ID checked at the cashier. And I'm like, 9 times out of 10, people are super cool. But there's always that like one person that's like, what do you mean? Like, I can't buy alcohol. And I'm like, it's not worth it.
1: So like, people just literally got wasted during the Pride Parade and then walked into Whole Foods to try to get food and use the restroom.
3: Something I would do probably.
0: What I used to do when I used to get really drunk back in the day, I would want to buy like a loaf of bread to just absorb the alcohol. Did anybody go in there and say, can I just get a full loaf of sourdough bread?
3: It's like so much orange chicken got bought that day. Yeah.
1: So then later on after that, Angie, you went to the Holo Holo Fest, right?
2: I did. And then afterwards, we went out to Little Italy to go bar hopping.
1: Okay, so what time was this now?
2: So by this time, it was 8:30.
1: Okay, so remember, the Pride started at 10.
0: Yep.
1: Rockwell saw them around 2, all the people there. And now you're seeing people at 8 p.m.?
2: Yes, and it was awesome. So we were sitting at the bar. We're just getting our rowdy night started. And all of a sudden, you see everybody from Pride walk in, and they turned up. They were already turned up, but they were the ones jumping around to the music and like getting everybody rowdy.
1: Lasting till 8 p.m., they're real ones.
2: Yeah.
0: The parade started at 10. People start drinking in Hillcrest. I think 7 a.m. is when the brunches start opening up. So they're going from 7 a.m. straight through to probably midnight. They come by Whole Foods. They head over to Holo Holo Fest at Waterfront Park. They had a day.
2: I was impressed.
1: Shout out to San Diego. As long as everyone was safe. Yeah. No drinking and driving. No fights. All love. It's great.
0: Shout out to our Uber drivers, our Lyft drivers. I got them around safely. And shout out to you if you partied hard this weekend and made it to work today.
1: Yes.
0: You're the true MVPs in San Diego.
1: Absolutely.
0: All right. News That Matters with Gina coming up in a few minutes.
1: Man, someone is getting a major apology in this diarrhea outbreak. Did you hear
2: about- oh, gosh.
1: Did you hear about this?
0: Welcome to our Monday, people. Details next on Channel 933.

0: Man, someone is getting a major apology in this explosive diarrhea outbreak that happened.
1: We have details, so you can talk about this when you get to work. Right now, sad news that matters. Gina Frankie, Channel 933. Don't forget, $1,000 yours at 9. Tickets to see Bill Burr coming up at 9 and 10.
0: Taco Bell has been vindicated, guys.
1: They have been.
0: The USDA is apologizing to Taylor Farms.
1: Yep.
0: For telling the world that they were the source of the diarrhea outbreak, the explosive diarrhea outbreak, okay? Why Taco Bell got blamed is because they get their lettuce from Taylor Farms, okay? And then the USDA came out and said, hey, this parasite is coming from Taylor Farms. Well, after doing a couple more tests, oh, it was a false positive.
2: Oh, no.
0: False positive. Now, Taylor Fresh Foods, who supplies the lettuce to Taco Bell, said the FDA apologized to them. Okay, so what happens here now? Like Taco Bell has been vindicated. This is why nothing happened when I had Taco Bell last week.
2: Exactly, but you know what? Here's the thing. Was Taco Bell really affected? Because I feel like more people wanted to eat Taco Bell after
1: that's
2: this.
1: That's a good point. I went to Taco Bell on Friday. I kept hearing so much about Taco Bell. I went and got it on Friday. Yeah. Like, it's sitting in my mind. Marketing works.
0: But you know how, Lane, a lot of people went and sued Taco Bell already for this or whatever. So now, just kidding.
1: Good
0: my
1: job.
0: Bad.
1: Waste some money on that lawyer.
0: Oh, man. Okay, have you ever heard of a liorexic?
1: Liorexic.
0: I'm not gonna lie. I am a liorexic. A liorexic describes people who lie about their food intake sometimes. So for instance, you know, you're healthy, but then you forget, you don't mention that you ate that bag of Doritos that I had for breakfast today. Like, I don't go home and tell my boyfriend that.
1: Dude, my younger brother is the worst at this. My younger brother, I'm on a diet. I mean, all healthy. Then all of a sudden, he'll post a picture of him at the club with a piece of pizza in his hand. I'm like, oh, yeah, liorexic. You know?
0: A liorexic. Yeah. Today is Friends Day. It's a good day to celebrate your besties. So go ahead and post that picture of them.
1: All right.
0: Okay, on top of the World Cup, Comic-Con, Pride, opening of the races, or something else huge that happened this weekend. Were you a part of that is a question.
1: No, we'll find out if we were parts of this together at 9:10 with Gina's Big Scoop, plus tickets to see Bill Burr coming live to San Diego. Bill Burr tickets at 9:10, $1,000 cash next.
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16: Partly cloudy skies today in San Diego, but sunny pretty much for the rest of the week. The highs should continue in the upper 70s, nighttime lows in the upper 60s. It's mostly clear and 73 now.
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0: So what's going on behind the scenes of the World Cup? Who's getting kicked out of clubs? Bottles flying. It is a little catastrophe.
1: It kind of is. We have the updated details on that next. Plus tickets to see comedian Bill Burr here in San Diego. 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

0: confused.
1: Bottles were being thrown. Celebs were being thrown out the club. What happened behind the scenes at the World Cup?
2: We got all the details right now as you're settling into the office. Gina Frankie, Channel 933, listening closely to Gina's Big Scoop, because at the end, we do have tickets to see comedian Bill Burr live in San Diego on the 31st.
1: So starting today, tickets are on sale for Avengers Doomsday in the premium Infinity Vision format. Okay. Now, that movie doesn't come out until Christmas, so it's going to be a huge movie. It's almost 3 hours long, but those tickets go on sale today. And speaking of movies, the number one movie at the box office this weekend was Odyssey. As predicted, it brought in $124.5 million. It had an all-star cast, Matt Damon, Zendaya, Tom Holland, Anne Hathaway. And did you know that Travis Scott is in the movie, too?
2: Yeah, like a small
1: little cameo.
2: Right?
1: Yeah. I think it's funny that whenever movies are coming out, we all of a sudden see these people. Because Matt Damon is never out, but all of a sudden he was at the World Cup. He was in the suite. I saw Zendaya a few times.
2: Yep.
1: Travis Scott was out and about, but he's kind of always out and about, I feel like. But he DJed at a Fanatics party, which was like the big party in the World Cup. Yeah, he DJed.
2: Okay.
1: And he was up there DJing, right? And then he had his daughter, Stormy. He has a daughter with Kylie Jenner, who's like about 5 years old or so. She was standing right next to him. She was wearing a Spain jersey. He was wearing an Argentina jersey. It was so cute because she knew every word to the song he was playing.
2: That's
1: like
2: funny.
1: She was just lip singing it. Like, she memorized every single word. So that was a cute family moment, but he must have dropped her off somewhere, because after he went to the club, to this place where all the celebrities were there, it was still part of the Fanatics thing, he got thrown out of the club along with NBA champion Jordan Clarkson. They both got escorted out by police, okay? So what happened? Well, allegedly, a source says that a guy was filming Travis Scott. Travis Scott didn't like that.
2: Yeah.
1: So he went and confronted him. That's when Travis's entourage allegedly began throwing bottles. For some reason, Jordan Clarkson jumped in to de-escalate the situation, but security wasn't having any of it, and they walked them both out of the club.
2: Man.
1: Now, Jordan, he was part of the New York Knicks, right?
2: Yeah,
1: he says he recently helped the New York Knicks capture their first NBA championship in 53 years.
2: I know his name. I know he plays basketball. I didn't realize he was on the Knicks.
1: Yeah, that was at Zero Bond, where lots of celebrities were there. Tate McRae was there, Alex Earl, Jake and Logan Paul. So this was like 50 Cent went on. So this was like the spot, but Travis Scott got escorted out.
2: I'm just glad that he dropped Stormy off before he went to the club.
1: Me too. Earlier in the night, Justin Bieber performed at the Fanatics party. He walked out. He's doing this whole acoustic thing. Mm-hmm. Take a listen. He wasn't even elevated or anything. He was just like on a runway, and the people were right next to him.
2: Was this a surprise performance? Did we know that it was coming out this Fanatics?
1: I do not know. Lots of celebs were there.
2: Yeah, that's not true.
1: The Big Scoop is brought to you by San Diego County Credit Union. It's not Big Bank Banking. It's better.
2: Guys, I want to go to one of these Fanatics parties.
1: Those are like the parties of the parties.
2: Yeah. All right. Bill Burr. Coming live to San Diego, amazing comedian. We got tickets for you. It's going to be on July 31st. Your tickets to see Bill Burr, 9:20, a question based on the Big Scoop to win.

0: right, it is Gina Franke, Channel 933 on the 31st of this month. Bill Burr, comedian, going to be in town live, and you're in for free for calling 9 and can answer Gina's Big Scoop question.
1: So we were talking about how Travis Scott got kicked out of a party he was DJing at, and we were talking about how if we wanted to go to a party, we would want to go this one. It's all the celebs.
0: Yeah.
1: What party is that?
0: 855-570-1933. We talked about that during the 910 Big Scoop. If you're calling 9 and can answer that correctly, we'll get you tickets in to see Bill Burr, end of the month here in San Diego. We're Channel 933. Good luck. What's up? All right.

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1: There's something that people do specifically at like parties or gatherings that I think it's the rudest thing you could do to the person hosting the party.
2: Man, we find out what that is in 3 minutes. 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
1: So there is something that people do at specifically like parties or get-togethers that I think is the rudest thing to do, yet people do it every single time I'm at a party almost. I see someone do it. And I don't get annoyed. I feel like I have a lot of patience with a lot of people, but this, when someone does this to me at a party I'm throwing, I get annoyed, okay? I noticed it because Angie threw a little party, a luau party on Friday for her friend Anna. It was a small get-together. There was only like 12 people maybe, right?
2: Yeah.
1: And, you know, I know what it is, what it takes to put like into a party. You plan everything. You plan the food, the decorations, the music, like everything is like curated, right? Specifically, right? However, this happens all the time and I noticed it. So as a party goes on, you know, we're all playing like pool volleyball, hanging out, whatever. I'm going to go ahead and call her out because, you know, we love her even though she does this. Our friend Anna from sales over there,
3: I heard sales.
1: Anna goes up to Angie and says, hey, Angie, let me connect to the music. Let me use, let me take off her playlist and play her playlist. Like, and people do that to me all the time.
3: Yep.
1: Like, hey, can I connect my music to your thing? And so I don't know, maybe it's because we're in the music industry or whatever. How do you think that your music is going to be better than my music? And also, it's my party. I don't want to hear your music, right? And I've had people come in and say, hey, can I connect my Bluetooth?
3: No, you cannot,
1: because this is my party. I'm going to listen to my music, and I don't care if you don't like it.
0: I'm going to play zero music before I play your music. I'm going to make it go quiet.
1: So you would get mad?
0: Yes, and here's why. You're right. I know it does help because maybe they got a good playlist, but if I worked hard enough to put together a playlist, I want to hear that playlist over and over and over again. That was my doing. I created that. You don't show up at a restaurant and say to the chef, hey, you know what? I'm going to bring in my steak.
1: Yes,
2: my seasoning.
0: Yeah, my seasoning. But you don't do that. Right?
1: Exactly.
0: This is a party. You do what the host wants to do, and if you don't like that music, it's all good. It's all good. Shut up.
1: And I feel like that, but I always see people do that at parties. Did you get offended when she did that? Or do you remember her doing that? Were you?
2: I do remember. I do remember that happening. However, even at that moment, that wasn't even my playlist because it got taken over before that even happened. But you
1: By
2: know
1: who?
2: What? I forgot who was even playing.
1: It was your boyfriend.
2: No. His phone wasn't connected. I want to almost say it was my friend Anna because she didn't have her phone. My other friend Anna. But we asked, what do you guys want? And they say, oh, we want this kind of music. So we just throw any playlist on, right? You know what I think needs to happen?
3: What's that?
2: Everybody, pack your AirPods when you come to a party and you can play whatever you want. It's about to be a silent DJ disco going on.
0: Yes, that's actually a good idea.
1: I just think music is so relative, right? Everybody is not going to have, like, everyone has different tastes in music, right? But when you go to someone else's party, it's not your party. You didn't plan it. I can't just be like, hey, let me connect my phone. The only time I will do that is if someone asks me, like,
0: for sure.
1: And that happens a lot to us, like, hey, Gina, you're the DJ. Can you play? And I'll do it, right?
0: Imagine being at a party, they have a band performing. You know what? Let me get up there and I'm going to sing this song.
1: I'm not in the wrong for this.
0: No, you're not at all.
1: No.
0: This is a good lesson for everybody listening
1: I do think your boyfriend got upset, Big D, because he was like going back and forth, like, why are we going to connect your place? But you know what? She was adamant. She got her playlist. And I told her, you're never getting a chance again because you sucked.
2: Your playlist sucked. And that's what always happens.
1: That was your one chance. You're out, girl. You're out.
0: Your playlist better be straight up fire. And if it's not, you fired.
1: And it definitely was not.

0: San Diego has gone viral, and it's all courtesy of our very own Gina the Latina.
1: Well, not me. It was a team effort. I did get the best footage I can. I had had a few drinks, but yes, it has almost, what, like 600,000 views right now?
2: Yeah.
1: Yes.
0: We'll break a million today. 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The video that Gina's talking about, it's on her Instagram page right now. It's all at Channel 933. Yes. And it's not a video of Gina. She was that captured.
1: I was a videographer, guys. Sorry. It's not the best, but it works.
0: You're caught up with that story and everything else you might have missed this morning on the podcast on the iHeartRadio app. Suzette up next, $1,000 yours in about 5 minutes.
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1: So we got some pictures of Ariana Grande and Ricky Alvarez just like, you know, hanging out at the park, and he's all buff now. Okay, Ari, I get it. Here's Hate That I Made You Love Me.

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We're going to blink and the iHeartRadio Music Festival is going to be here. I say you don't risk it and just get your tickets now at AXS.com because we have a few left for Saturday. 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
1: So I'm technically not supposed to do this, but I will make sure you walk away with 1K. 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Coming up in less than 10, Teddy Swims is on with Mr. Know-It-All.

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0: 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Wow, that's a whole lot of money. Bills are paid. So what are you going to do with the extra cash?
1: Maybe splurge on some new clothes or something. Yeah. Take some friends out to dinner.
0: Okay, I would do the same. You and I are on the same page. Thank you so much for hanging out with us.
1: Thank you.
0: And another chance to win is coming up at 11, so make sure not to go anywhere. Stay with me.
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1: So were you at the Pride Parade? Did you get to see it this past weekend? Did you go to the Pride Festival? It was all so much fun. Channel 933 San Diego was number one hit music station. 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

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Good luck to you. Here's some Bruno Mars. It's Risk It All. For just

0: 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So I'm looking at this new TikTok trend, which I believe is good. You know, it's encouraging women to slow down and focus on simple, meaningful experiences instead of constantly chasing productivity, relationships, and self-improvement goals. But they're calling it None Girl Summer. And I was like, oh, like N-O-N-E, don't do none of that. 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It is N-U-N, None Girl Summer. 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
1: So I just checked my calendar and I am more than available if you have an extra ticket or if you need somebody to go with you to San Diego Comic-Con this weekend. Just saying. I'm just putting it out there. All right, let's keep it moving with Harry Styles, who is part of the MCU. Yeah, don't forget about that. 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

0: I'm looking at these yard features that annoy your neighbors the most. 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I don't know, it's kind of hard to annoy me. I'm just kind of like, whatever. You know, do your thing. Live and let live. And mind my own business. Is that a hot take? Do we want everyone's yard to look the same?
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3: 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Actually, I have two problems, and it's on each foot. It's my bunions.
4: There's some for everybody, and I don't think there's a whole lot of bunions on Feet Finder, so you might be the it bunion girl.
3: A niche. 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
5: Like the bunion bombshell.
4: Oh, the bunion bombshell.
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1: I kind of forgot that we are going to get Ariana Grande on the big screen this November with Ben Stiller, Robert De Niro. It's going to be so good. Here's Hey, That Made You Love Me.

0: Gina the Latina was in the middle of the most viral moment this past weekend.
1: I happened to be there. 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

So July is almost done. I know, that's crazy. And the iHeartRadio Music Festival is going to be here really fast. So let's go Saturday. We have tickets left. AXS.com. It's Channel 933. Zara Larson is going to be there Friday. I

0: Things that are
1: April. Do you know where that's from? If you know, you know. Channel 933 April. Congratulations on winning $1,000.
2: Oh, really? Fantastic.
1: Yeah, you got your bills paid. 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
1: I know. Well, thank you so much for having us on. 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
2: I could go away for a weekend. I could pay some bills. Mm-hmm. I mean, $1,000 can be stretched.
1: You can definitely stretch it. That's right. Well, thank you so much for hanging out. Another chance to win is coming up at 1.
2: Thank you very much.
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0: 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Linda, listen, I'm sure you hear that all the time. You won $1,000.
1: I cannot believe it. That is wonderful.
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1: After that halftime show, we're going to keep spreading the love and getting you $1,000. Okay, get your bills paid. If you missed a keyword, I'm going to give it to you again in about 5 minutes. Here's Need Your Love.

at 93.3. So I wasn't going to let this weekend go by without me watching the Netflix Odyssey. Big Greek mythology fan. My son's name is Achilles. Yeah, I know. But, you know, I didn't get to see it in IMAX. It was sold out. And I was like, you know, I want to go back and see it again in IMAX. The IMAX movie sold out till August.

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0: in San Diego. We got San Diego Comic-Con going on. Did you see they gave us the trailer for Avengers Doomsday? Go see it. We'll talk about it. We'll talk about it on the iHeartRadio app. You can send me a talkback message by tapping on the red mic, okay? Chino's coming up next with more chances to win $1,000. 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
1: 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Channel 93, San Diego's number one hit music station. Happy Monday. Happy Comic-Con week. How we feeling? I've got some goodies on the way. Plus, we're paying your bills. All the info on the way. Let's

Man, look, I can tell you what my weekend was like, but you might want to just check the pics. Channel 93 on IG, we got to celebrate my cousin Fluffy's 50th birthday this weekend, and it was crazy. Go see it there, man. I hope you're having a great Monday. Got some Bruno Risk It All for you. I love this one.

Lena, no cajon today. Appreciate you having it locked in on Channel 93. Everybody else, it's Monday. It's all right. We got goodies for you. Universal Studios Hollywood on the way on Channel 93.3. Let's go.

0: Gina the Latina was in the middle of the most viral moment this past weekend.
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0: Channel 93, San Diego's number one hit music station. What do you think is bigger news? Comic-Con San Diego's happening this week, right? The streets are going to be packed, right? And you know, all the celebs are going to be here in San Diego. Is that bigger news than the World Cup and Argentina going down, Spain winning it all, or the fact that Costco has chicken tenders in its food court menu now? I don't know. Whatever makes you happy, right? It's Channel 93. My name is Chino. I hope you're having a great Monday. On the way, I'm going to get you hooked up. I've got those tickets for you and the fam for Universe Studios Hollywood on the way and your chance to pay your bills coming up next.
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0: 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Last week, it was about Ed Sheeran, and Rebecca did not win.
1: I'm so mad I call every single day, and I can never win again.
0: Hopefully, we'll change your luck this week. Universal Studios tickets coming up.
1: All right, thank you.
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0: saying?
1: Shout out my guy Guillermo getting hooked up with a 4-pack of tickets for Universe Studios Hollywood to take the familia out. I'm going to have more tickets on the way next hour on Channel 93 to get you in. Ari, Hate That I Made You Love Me.

my people who are trying to get that money, $1,000 could definitely go a long way. We got bills, right? So, winning word this hour was credit. C-R-E-D-I-T. 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Calling someone in a few minutes. Hopefully it's you to get that $1,000. Are you ready?

0: $1,000 continues this week. You got to enter the winning words, channel93.com, and you got to answer the call after calling and calling and calling a few people. Finally, Diana answers and gets paid.
1: Oh, my God. God answered my prayer.
0: Finally, Diana, how often were you playing?
1: For a while.
0: For a while, and it finally paid off. I called so many people that didn't answer their phone. That's the problem. You got to answer to win.
1: I always answer my phone anyways. It doesn't matter. It's just in case somebody's looking for me, I always answer.
0: Well, look at you. You answered the word. You answered the call. Now you got $1,000. What are we going to do with it?
1: Well, I would like to pay my bills. I'm a little behind. That's going to help me out a lot.
0: Well, I'm glad we could do that for you. Congrats, Diana.
1: Thank you.
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